Du hører NRK Sport. Don't cry, do whatever makes you comfortable. I'm tired too. There's nothing left to say. Let's call it truce. 'Cause I don't really wanna go to bed like this. I'm so sorry.

smell so deep. She walks home with the AirPods on, with the same song stuck on repeat, singing.

NRK Sport. I leave it on a bad note. Start another screaming match. Bring all of our issues back to life. Going down a bad road. When you got somewhere else to be. I will take it down with me. Cause I'm